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Begin to worship Him. Begin to talk to God. Begin to talk to God. Begin to talk to God. Begin to talk to Him. Begin to talk to Him. That accident should have happened, but the Lord has kept you. The Lord has protected you. That job, you don't deserve it, but Lord.

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0: if you have a grateful heart tonight, the grace that we don't deserve, but you gave it to us freely.

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0: Put your hands up. 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

Cause you see, I love you so much. I don't wanna watch you leave me, babe. And another thing is, I just don't wanna be free, no, babe. Now listen.

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Was thinking about your sweet kiss and you. When I looked down in the glass that I held to my lips, I was looking in the glass and I saw the reflection of the tears rolling down my face.

my life. I called you here today for a bit of bad news. I won't be able to see you anymore because of my obligations and the ties that you have. We've been meeting here every day. And since this is our last day together, I want to hold you just one more time. When you turn and walk away, don't look back. I want to remember you.